ngakunya jadi teman, ujungnya jadi lawan. This must be some sort of joke, right? It's you the punchline, cause I can hear the laugh track right now, bro. Okay, I'll play along just for fun.

0: Welcome back to Sore Ceria, the program that brings fun, inspiration, and positive energy to your afternoon. You are listening to 105 FM Pro 2 Era Ripalu, teman terbaik kamu. I'm Farunisa, you can call me Nisa, and I'm very happy to be with you today. So as always, we have an interesting topic and special guest to make your afternoon more exciting. And today's topic is school activities and hobbies. It's not really different from last topic, because in the last topics is free times and hobbies. But now it's kind of a little bit different, because now we are going to talk about school activities. So have you ever wondered what activities students enjoy at school besides studying, or what hobbies they love doing in their free time? Well, today we are going to talk all about that. And to make our discussion more exciting, we are joined by special guests from SMP Negeri 1 Palu, and they will share their experiences about school activities, extracurricular programs, and hobbies that will help them develop their talents and interests. So, hi guys.
1: Hello.
0: Hi. How are you today?
1: I'm feeling nervous because this is my first time being interviewed. So I hope I could like be normal for a bit.
0: Yeah. Wow. Okay. So how about you?
2: I just feel very nice today, joining the interview this afternoon.
0: Okay, thank you for being here, guys.
2: And then
0: what about school? School's good?
2: Oh, school is very good lately. The exam has finished this Friday, so I feel very free and happy.
0: Okay, great. So guys, before we start, let's get to know each other. And then please introduce yourself first. Mention your name, your grade, or anything you want to tell us about yourself.
2: Okay, I did first.
0: Okay.
1: My name is Abdul Rasid Besmo. I sometimes like I'm from Seven Healthy or Seven Sehat. And wait, what did I say?
0: Yeah, go on.
1: And the thing what I like about my school is that I like the school because there's like a computer lab, which I just like seeing it every time, and floor 2. And I guess that's all.
0: Okay. So
3: next. Naomi, Assalamualaikum. My name is Revi Fabian Adahawijaya. You can call me Revi because everyone calls me like that. And a usual activity at school I used to is joining the English club members.
0: It's basically
3: every Tuesday at afternoon after school. Okay, that's it all.
0: Okay, so what do you enjoy most in school, guys?
1: Usually you say it first.
3: In school, I really enjoy participating at the English club because I was the treasurer there.
0: Okay.
3: Yeah. As after that, I just have a lot of friends at English club, and we play together, we learn English together, and other stuff.
0: Yeah. Okay. So you two join this club.
1: No, actually. Well, I'm used to, but I actually didn't get into the club because our principal put my class in less, like, less English.
0: Okay.
1: That's all.
0: Okay. So, guys, seeing you and listening to your ability to speak in English, I believe that you have a very good skill on speak
3: thank you very
0: in
3: much.
0: English thank language. You. So guys, how do you learn English, and in what age do you start to learn English? Can you share with us?
3: So I learned English when I was free because my dad bring me to London because he
0: wow,
3: has.
0: Wow! So yeah. You've been abroad.
3: Cool. Yeah, abroad yeah. Because he have college stuff to do there, and then I got into school, learning about English with my friends there, and my friends at London is very unique.
0: Yeah, because. Of course you will learn new culture
3: yeah.
0: And then language and then the accent because yeah it's different from British accent and then American accent. So do you speak English with British accent?
3: Yes, in that past day I always speak English with other people in London, and it's already about 2 years in there. So when I came back to Indonesia, I can speak Indonesia.
0: Well, so your first language is English?
3: Yeah.
0: Wow. That's great.
3: Okay. Now Acit.
0: And then how about Acit?
1: I actually forgot when how old I am when I was learning English, but all I remember that I was learning English from my mom and dad, and there's sometimes tutorials on like the internet too.
0: Yeah.
1: And because now we actually learning English from a less English.
0: Yeah.
1: The last place is called Zona English Course.
0: Oh yeah, okay. I was studying there too.
1: that's cool.
0: Okay. So we are both alumni. No, I'm the alumni. You're still studying there?
1: Yeah.
0: Okay. So guys, from your basic, and then you now can speak in English, mm-hmm. And then what do you want to keep to learn from speaking English? What kind of media do you want to learn with English? I mean, with reading books, or from watching movies, or through speech practicing, or storytelling? What kind of media do you want to learn with English?
3: Basically, I want to learn about speech in English first, because that is very important for my future, getting a job and getting go to college stuff. If I cannot speak without English, I cannot get a job.
0: Yeah, okay.
3: Okay, and because that is so important, the grammar it has to be correct, and yeah. I have to speak like a bully out there.
0: Okay. Like foreigners?
3: Foreigners. Yeah, foreigners. And I think that's all.
0: Okay, then Acit.
1: I actually want to learn the speech and English too, so that in the future, if I get a job that involves English, I could just speak English for the job. So yeah, that's my answer. Sorry if it's short. That's all.
0: Yeah, I think that's enough. And yeah, you can actually learn English from so many platforms, right?
3: Yeah.
0: When you play games, or when you read the news, or books, anything you can learn from any medias or platform today. And so guys, teman berdua, don't miss the opportunity. If you have any questions for our special guest from SMP Negeri 1 Palu about today's topic, school activities and hobbies, so feel free to join the conversation through YouTube channel. And then you can also ask them about their experiences as students of SMP Negeri 1 Palu, their favorite school activities, their hobbies, or even their best tips for learning and speaking English with confidence, because it takes confidence to be here. And yeah. Then send your questions and comments via WhatsApp at 0811-456-03105. Okay, so for those of you who are watching us online, today's program is also streaming live on radio and live on the RRI Palu YouTube channel. 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

0: 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Okay, I'm Farhanisa and thank you for staying with us this afternoon. Today we are discussing school activities and hobbies in case if you are just joined right now and with our special guest from SMP Negeri 1 Palu. So in the first segment, we learned about some interesting school activities and hobbies enjoyed by our guests. And now this second segment, we're going to explore more about their experiences, achievements, and tips for other students. Okay, so guys, back to the topic. And what school activities do you participate in your school?
1: The school activity I participate in my school, like I said, English club.
0: Okay, okay. Yeah.
1: And there's a lot of friends out there, people. Then in English club, we cannot speak Indonesian. We have to speak English there. So when we communicate about how to speak English, how to make this and how to make that, we have to use English. So if we do that every Tuesday, our English community will be upgraded more and more.
0: Okay, yeah. So can you explain what kind of programs your club, English club, provides to other students?
1: Programs. Oh, yeah, there's a lot of programs. I spell it one. There's presentation about Indonesian cultures, and then there's sentence to sentence game. So you have to pick which is the right sentence and which is the wrong sentence, and there's some grammar games too. So, like how to identify past tense, how to identify present tense, and others.
0: Okay. So, do you have some session with guests from outside school, or it's just from your school, your teacher, and students from SMP Negeri 1 Palu?
1: Oh, that one time, I remember that sir have a friend from Australia, and he come to our club. After that, he speak English, and we write about him more and more about that. And we learn that people with unique accent is fun too to listen than our English in the club.
0: Well, that's interesting because you guys have also guests from outside and mentoring you in your school. And then is there any other clubs do you join, or maybe you also have the activities on the academic activities, academic course, or maybe for preparing to Olympiadic, or outside this English club?
1: Oh, that one time, I have one. It's an art class.
0: Oh, art class.
1: Do you know about FLS 3N?
0: FLS, yeah. I know.
1: I have an art class with my friend too. We practice so hard to get a champion there. you know, to win.
0: You compete, right?
1: Yeah. It's a city level, so we tried our best. I mean, we do it with full effort. After that, I got the second
0: place.
1: Yeah, second place.
0: Wow, that's great! Give applause.
1: Thank you very much.
0: Yeah.
1: Okay, that's I think the activity outside of English club, and after I get a second place. I mean. Yeah. The art class is gone now. I didn't follow the art class again.
0: Oh, it's not really continuing right now.
1: Yeah. I'm not continuing.
0: Okay. So now we're moved to Acit. Mm-hmm. So Acit, what kind of activities do you join at your school?
2: I actually don't know, but Wednesday and Friday, we actually like had to do English lessons. Principal put us in the program or the less. And Wednesday we actually start by 3 p.m. and ended at 5 p.m. And if I remember correctly, and Friday we start from like 11 to 2 p.m. And yeah, that's all I remember. Sorry if it's short.
0: Okay, so it's a bit hectic, right? From 7 to 5.
2: Yeah.
0: Yeah. For the extracurricular, right? Mm-hmm. Do you have extracurricular outside the school programs, outside the academic programs?
2: I actually forgot. Sorry.
0: It's okay. What kind of what makes you happy, or what can boost your mood with school?
2: Can I repeat that again? Sorry,
0: What motivates you to go to school?
2: I actually don't know.
0: I mean, what motivates you to go to SMP Negeri Satu Palu?
2: I actually don't know, but if there's like a event, I actually sometimes go to the school because of the event. Just in case there's an event, I actually sometimes go to school.
0: Yeah, maybe, I mean, friends makes you happy, meeting your friends, or maybe because of you like maths, and then you really motivates to go to school because you really like maths or other subjects, your favorite subjects. By the way, what is your favorite subject?
2: My favorite subjects is English and Informatica.
0: All right. Okay. I can see that. Yeah. I can see that. Because since you here, you are talking about the software operating system, and that's really cool. So you're into the technology and English.
2: Yeah.
0: Okay. So can you tell us more about your hobbies at technologies and something with gadget?
2: My hobbies is sometimes I type on my laptop or even change its operating system, and I sometimes does that. So that's all.
0: Do you make programs? I mean, because right now our young generation at your age, they already learn about a coding system, and they sometimes make games from coding. Because now we can really make some programs through AI. So AI really help us to make something. So have you using AI for your hobbies?
2: No, actually. I actually sometimes don't like AI
0: Okay, it's okay. You can learn new things every day. So what about Refi?
1: Actually,
0: are you familiar with that?
1: That is very similar to my hobby, you know.
0: Okay.
1: Actually, I studied Python for 1 year at my sixth grade, and I make games about that.
0: Wow, you make games.
1: Yeah,
0: what kind of games?
1: A game. It's so simple, like a tic tac toe, chess. I can make those by typing on my laptop, but sadly my laptop is so cheap, and it gets really hard when I just type one sentence. Oh my god!
0: It's okay, because sometimes we start from our limitation, but that limitation creates creativity.
1: Yeah.
0: Right. Can you share with us how can we reach that games? Is that an online game, or we can just use your PC or from phone? From phone?
1: Yes, you can access the game from a phone, but to master Python like that is really hard. You have to know the basics first. What is Python? How to type "Hello World" like that.
0: Wow, that's really cool. So, where do you learn this kind of coding system, or maybe you really into that activity?
1: Okay, so I found this coding lesson from media platforms saying Python lesson. So I convinced my dad I want to join that. After that, my dad agrees with it and I get into it.
0: Okay.
1: Also, what motivates me into Python is when I watching a film, I see many people doing hacking system to reach the bank password, and that motivates me to know about software engineering and Python well.
0: Wow, okay. Oh, so guys, we're moving again with Achit.
1: Okay.
0: And Achit, I really curious about what is your favorite things to do in your spare time, in your free times. What kind of activities or something that you really like to do?
2: Like free times at home or school?
0: At home. Because you already explained about your activities at school.
2: I actually sometimes use my laptop or phone. So I just like doing that.
0: Do you really like watching movies or reading comics or anything?
2: I actually like watching movies. If that's my series, my favorite series having a movie, which I actually wanted to watch. But if other movies, I'm actually sometimes don't watch movie that much.
0: Okay. So what kind of maybe movies or serial do you watching right now?
2: I like watching.
0: What kind of types of movies or series you are watching right now? Maybe anime. It could be serious or real. Television reality show.
2: I actually don't know.
1: Just say what do you like to watch.
0: Yeah, what do you like to watch?
2: Yeah, my favorite series actually doesn't have a animated.

0: the series and also the comics, or maybe just the character. So do you collect some of that? Maybe you have Gundam, or you have the characters like statue or games from anime or comics? Do you have collections of anime?
1: Yeah, I actually don't have any collection of animes because I actually haven't watched, like I said, I actually haven't watched any anime. So yeah, that's all.
0: Okay. So okay, what kind of benefits do you get from participating in these school activities? Maybe starts from Achit.
1: Wait.
0: What kind of benefits do you have maybe from these school activities you get?
1: Wait, like what school activities?
0: The benefits.
1: I'm sorry, but I don't know.
0: Yeah, it's okay.
1: It's so awkward.
0: Maybe Revy can help.
2: She's asking your benefits. I mean,
1: yeah, I actually don't know what's the benefit of it. So no, don't blame me.
2: I'm not blaming you.
0: Maybe Revy can help to
2: give the example
0: of what is the benefits from maybe joining the English club, and then maybe you have so many friends from that club, and then you can also apply the lessons from this English club activities into your subject. Right?
2: Okay. So what's your activity? Going to Zona English Club, right? Zona English lesson. And then what's the benefits for me? The benefits is I can upgrade my English skill more. I can communicate with foreigners and else. How about you, Ashit?
1: Actually, we do learn English, but there's actually sometimes like reading a English story, or sometimes playing a game like a study game. So yeah, that's all.
0: Okay. Okay. It's okay. It's okay. We just have sharing session in here, and then if we just have casual dialects, just like daily talks.
2: Okay.
0: It's don't not be, too serious. Don't be too serious in here.
2: Don't be too nervous.
0: It's okay to, if you have nervous, because every person have their first time in their life, and this is your first time, and it's okay for your age. I mean, it's already it's already amazing for you guys to be here and then to speak in public, and then to be here by people, a lot of people. You know that this streaming is not only streamed by local areas, not only in Palu, but to all. I mean, in the whole world can listen to you right now, guys, because you can listen your voice right now through RRI Digital. It's an application. You can download it on Play Store, and then you can listen to every RRI around Indonesia. Okay, so guys, don't go anywhere. We'll be more. More exciting and fun session later after this break. Okay, so stay tuned on Pura 2 RR Palu, teman terbaik kamu.

0: Okay guys, teman berdua now, I'm sorry. Okay, right now we are having the last session of Sore Ceria this afternoon. And we are going to play games and then after that we are going having another closing statements. So this games called Quick Pick Challenge. So it's you can choose between the or, so like indoor or outdoor, like that. Yeah, which relates to the topics, school activities and hobbies. So you just answer really fast, like indoor or outdoor. And then you answer indoor, outdoor. Do you understand?
1: Okay, I understand. Can you give me the example of it?
0: Okay, so one example, like blue or yellow, and then later I will tell you about your personalities from your answers.
1: Okay?
0: So you understand?
1: Okay.
0: It's just two questions.
1: Okay.
0: Yeah. Okay, so we start from the first one. Okay, indoor activities or outdoor activities?
1: Outdoor.
2: Indoor.
0: Okay. Next, reading books or watching movies?
1: Watching movies.
0: Okay. Studying alone or studying with friends?
2: Studying with friends.
1: Study alone.
0: Okay. Art club or science club?
2: Art club.
0: Okay. Playing music or playing sports?
2: Playing sports.
0: Okay. School festival or school competition?
1: School competitions.
0: Okay. Drawing or dancing?
2: Drawing.
0: Morning activities or evening activities?
1: Morning activities.
0: Group project or individual project?
2: Group project.
1: Individual. Individual.
0: Yeah. Okay.
1: Project.
0: Okay. Now I want a quick count. Okay. Wait a minute.
1: Okay.
0: Wait a second. Okay. So this is gonna speed game, quick games, quick count. 1, 2. One, three. Okay. So, okay, let me see. Okay, for Acit, we're going to have the score for Acit.
2: Oh no.
0: Acit is a social creator. You enjoy being around people and expressing yourself. You like learning through experiences and often bring positive energy to your friends and classmates. Yeah. And then your strength is cooperative, cheerful, creative thinker, and adaptable.
2: Yeah, that's actually cool.
0: Give applause. Okay. And then we are going to Refi, you got 5 B's and 4 A. 5 B's and 4 A's. Okay, so you're the balanced student.
1: The balanced student, wow. Yeah.
0: So you know when to work hard and when to have fun. You can study independently or with friends. And you adapt easily to different situations.
1: Wow, that is very relatable.
0: Right?
1: Yeah.
0: And then you are flexible, balanced, responsible, open to new experiences.
1: Okay.
0: Yay! Okay, guys, so before we end the segment, what is your, can you conclude from all of your activities and hobbies and then give some messages to to friends who listening right now?
1: Give a message to my friends who is listening.
0: Yeah, about your hobbies and school activities.
1: About my hobbies yeah. and school activity.
0: Yeah.
1: Okay.
0: Maybe you can give the encouragement to your friends, like like really do something that you really like to do. Mm. I mean, don't force to study, and then you must balance your study life as a student, like you, the balanced student.
1: Okay. So I just give a message to my friends who is listening right now.
0: Yeah, okay. Yeah.
1: So for my friends out there, I have a message for you guys.
2: I'm going to bet that it's gonna be very funny.
1: No, it's not funny. I'm serious.
2: Okay.
0: Revy is serious right now.
1: You first asked it. I'm still
2: no,
1: thinking.
2: No, you.
1: Okay, so friend, if you have a hobby, master your hobby first. If you stress about all lesson in school, skip it.
0: Yeah, okay. Go on.
1: And study one by one first. Study what is the important one. Study what is matters to you. And that's all from me.
0: Okay, yeah. Thank you, Rafi. And then next, okay. Achit.
2: Okay, to my friends who are learning English, I want you, my message is that please learn English carefully. If there's actually any hard part, try to understand it. And please, if you can do English, I'm happy for you. But actually, no. Does that count as a message?
0: Yeah.
1: Yeah, that's count as a message.
0: Yeah, right. Okay. Because you can connect to all people around the world with English. Because it's like an international language. Because it's people use English to speak for pal friends around the world. So I think this it's really important, and it really matters to speak and learn in English. Okay, guys.
2: I have a question.
0: Yeah. Okay.
2: Can I leave a message for my dad who are watching this?
0: Yeah,
2: stream?
0: Yeah. You can give your greetings and then your message to your family or friends right now.
2: Okay, Dad, if you're watching this, I hope you actually have a good day and actually aww. Pretty healthy. Yeah, that's all.
0: Oh, you're very sweet. You're so sweet.
1: Wow, very sweet.
0: You're a very lovable person. Mm-hmm. Okay, so guys, thank you so much for joining us this afternoon and for being part of our discussion on school and activities and hobbies. So a special thanks to our wonderful guest from SMP Negeri 1 Palu for sharing your experiences, stories, and inspiring tips with us. And then we hope today's conversation has encouraged our listeners to become more active in school activities, develop their talents, and enjoy their hobbies in a positive way. And remember, school activities and hobbies are not only fun, but they also help us learn new skills, build confidence, and make meaningful friendships. So I'm Farunisa, and it has been a pleasure accompanying to you all this afternoon. Stay positive, creative, and keep learning every day. 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
1: Bye-bye.
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